I'd like to dedicate this song to my partner, soul partner, Mr. Duck Sound, better known as Sir Douglas Quintet from San Antonio. Wherever you are, brother.

devil went down to Georgia. He was looking for a soul to steal. He was in a bind because he was way behind and he was willing to make a deal. When he came across this young man sawing on a fiddle and playing it hot, and the devil jumped up on a hickory stump and said, "Boy, let me tell you what. I guess you didn't know it, but I'm a fiddle player too. And if you'd care to take a dare, I'll make a bet with you. Now, you play pretty good fiddle, boy, but give the devil his due. I bet a fiddle of gold against your soul, because I think I'm better than you." The boy said, "My name's Johnny, and it might be a sin, but I'll take your bet, and you're going to regret, because I'm the best as ever been.

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And he pulled the bow across the strings and it made an evil hiss. And then a band of demons joined in and it sounded something like,

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Johnny said, "Devil, just come on back if you ever want to try again. I done told you once, you son of a bitch, I'm the best there's ever been." He

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Cause I was afraid I'd be ashamed that you'd laugh when you found out just how far it went. But you didn't, and you don't. I know you ain't gonna ever. And someday I'll go.

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1: As a beautiful day opens and we enjoy the breath of life, come and enter into His presence as creatures shaped by our one and only Creator. He will carry us through paths of righteousness. He will fill us with joy and we will have eternal pleasure from His right hand. So as you begin this day, come and fill yourself with His presence. And whatsoever you may face, He will give you just a glimpse of His majesty and bountiful love. Come into His presence.

Good morning, my brothers and sisters. The text comes to us from the Gospel of John, chapter 13, and verse 34. A new command I give you: love one another. As I have loved you, so you must love one another. And Jesus calls this a new command, even though the commandment to love was as old as the Mosaic revelation. I believe he did so because this love demanded two things: a new object and a new measure. The object here was now one another. Here's the thing. The Jews had watered down the Mosaic teaching so that they could love whom they wanted and hate whom they wanted. Jesus now changed the object from neighbor to one another. This, I believe, is a radically new command. You see, the world at that time was a divided world, a world divided by prejudicial divisions that would make many of our differences today pale by comparison. I mean, you think about the relationships then, you know, master and slave, Jews and Gentiles, bond and free people. The Greeks, they regarded Jews as barbarians, and the Jews, they had a reputation of being haters of the world. Then there was the difference, the vast separation between men and women. The world, my friends, was helplessly alienated. So left up to ourselves, it would seem that all we are really about is seeking fellowship among our own kind. You know, you watch the cable or whatever, movie stars, you know, they hang out with movie stars. You know, doctors hang out with doctors. Middle class people hang out with middle class, upper class with upper class, and so forth. But when Christ comes into the picture, friends, all of that changes. And so what we have is that in the Church of Christ, we discover that the people we love, the people with whom we fellowship, are different from us. And that's all right. The more there is of the love that Christ exhorted us to have, a love for one another, the greater will be the diversity within the body of Christ. And can I say, that's a beautiful thing. That's a beautiful expression of what I believe was God's intent for his people, the church. So the commandment was new because of its object, one another. But it's also new because of its measure. So, trying to get into the mind of Christ and what he was perhaps thinking. If we are making friends and loving those whom we never would have loved before we met Christ, then I say to that, praise God. Because the love of Christ is clearly working in and through us. The measure of this love is said to be, as I have loved you. And so we see clearly that the command here has a kind of a radical nature. For while it is seemingly difficult to love your neighbor as yourself, it's far more difficult, friends, to love others as Christ loves them. For Christ's love
is a sacrificial love. You know, this particular occasion when Jesus was teaching was an occasion where Judas was to go now and betray his Lord and Master. So when Jesus says to his disciples, love one another as I have loved you, the disciples probably wouldn't have understood what he was really getting at. They would have probably thought, as I have loved you, yeah man, you know, Jesus has dealt with us nicely, he's consistent in his love. I mean, he washed our feet, wow. But the disciples would never have grasped that Jesus was at the same time loving Judas, the same Judas who went off to now plan Jesus' betrayal. Judas was his enemy, yet Jesus reached out to Judas. Friends, within the church, if we are to love one another as Jesus loved us, then we have to reach out in reconciliation, in love, in forgiveness. Forgiveness to those who are today wronging us. When that is done, my friends, then that love becomes a most powerful witness to the world and a convincing argument for the gospel of Christ. Heavenly Father, we thank you again for your word. Teach us this love, that we may be able to love others the way you expect us to. Teach us to overcome our own prejudices, all those barriers that we may have against each other, particularly in the body of Christ. Help us to get it right among ourselves first, so that we will be better communicators of this love, the love you spoke of, the love of Christ, to a world that is so unloving. Bless us throughout this day, and again as we continue in your service, we make these prayers through Christ our Lord. Amen.

And again, as we continue in your service, we make these prayers through Christ our Lord. Amen.

as beautiful day opens and we enjoy the breath of life, come and enter into His presence as creatures shaped by our one and only Creator. He will carry us through paths of righteousness. He will fill us with joy, and we will have eternal pleasure from His right hand. So as you begin this day, come and fill yourself with His presence. In whatsoever you may face, He will give you just a glimpse of His majesty and bountiful love. 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

your language is too pretty and nice. You let it last. 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Yeah, so what happened? 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We can try.

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sweet those memories can be. 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I must admit that I long for my mountain home. But you know what? I'm going to a great homecoming one of these days.

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3: He's a mighty God. He's a mighty God. Look at somebody and say,
4: His glory
3: is going to be seen through you, in you, for you.
5: Most of you have heard of the Anointed Pace Sisters. And I don't know if we could get Sean. We came at the last minute because she just buried her baby. I'm sure most of you heard about it. Her little daughter had a massive heart attack and almost dropped dead at school. Sean has had a lot of pain in her life. She's ministered all over the country and the world, and even in our Azusa conference. I've seen her minister when her heart was about to explode in her chest, and without a word. But somehow this woman's anointing just, they are what they say. I love you, Sean. And we wanted you to be here not because you're so anointed, just anointed for this time, but we want restoration in your life. Everybody who's ministered here has gotten restoration. There's a divine thing taking place. And while she ministers to us, we're going to minister to her. I know you love her. She's blessed. She's anointed. And while heart is still broken, maybe there's still some mourning and grief, I'm just going to have to take a few minutes here and just let the Lord use her as she sings as only Sean Pace can sing. Give her another great big God bless you.

problem just like this. I'm just as serious as you see me standing. Thus said the Holy Ghost, tonight will be your last time with the problem. Look at your neighbor and say, the enemies that you're wrestling with today, you will see them no more. In the name of Jesus. At the count of three, the Holy Ghost is all over this place. The angels of the Lord are filled up in here. At the count of three, I don't want you to play with the Holy Ghost. He's not playing with you. I'm not up here to tickle your emotions. When the Lord took my daughter, honey, that was a newfound respect that I found in God. That was a new level. The Holy Ghost spoke to me one morning and said, I want to be your best friend. Whatever's bothering you, tell me. Whoever's bothering you, you tell me. And you know what he said? And I'm going to handle it. Thus said the Spirit of God, this night I want to be your best friend. Whoever, whatever is bothering you, he said, give it to me and I'm going to handle it. When I count to three, I want you to give it to him. There are angels all around you and the angels of the Lord are going to take it. Don't go back home with it. There is nothing too hard for God if you put it in his hands and leave it there. Are you going to leave it there? Don't lie to the Holy Ghost. Don't allow your mouth to suffer your mouth to sin. Are you going to give it to him and leave it there? At the count of three, give it to him. I got to go to my seat. I want you to give it to him. The angels of the Lord are going to take it. Some of you got two or three angels and I hear the Holy Ghost, because you need two or three to take it and carry it. And I want you to leave it there. One, two, three. Give it to him. Now lift your hands and praise him. Something happens when you lift your hands. Lift your hands and open your mouth and worship the God of Abraham.

0: somebody. 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
2: We live in a day when people are facing reality. You hear about all the reality, television reality programs. Is it more important to be right, or is it more important to be real? Embracing your truth is your reality, and your reality is embracing your truth. Real truth leads to transition. Transition means change, and all change is a struggle. But if you can just make it through the struggle, you will arrive at where you began. Truth. And it's the truth you know and accept that makes you free. Don't resent the change. Don't resist the change. Accept the change. It is now. It is unavoidable. And it's the best thing that can possibly happen to you. Everything must

just had to slip that in. That's my background. That's the way we prayed. We would go inadvertently any time of the day. It's a praise. It's a thank you for the things that we don't understand, that we don't even know how to anticipate or predict. We just thank God anyway, because it's all good, because it's all God. Scripture says, in everything, give thanks, for this is the will of God in Christ Jesus concerning you. It's all good.

what we're going to do. I'm going to run through some of them old songs. 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God, but I'm looking at you. Now, yeah, I'm going to have to call you to help me a little bit. Some of them old holiness songs that you, my grandmother used to get up every Sunday night and sing some of these songs. And before you knew it, you know, we couldn't sing it.

0: Come on, Mom, you can help me sing some of this. Come on down, baby.
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the greatest lessons that I've ever learned in my life is not about education, not about friendship, it's not about employment, but one of the greatest lessons I've ever learned is that God cares. I wonder, does anybody

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He cares.

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0: Hey, to the Islanders community, you know, listen, because the talent we got in the island have to shine bright. The Sandino Manuel Ellis School of Artistic Training is fascinating de Calio. 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

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Yeah, so what happened? 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

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Last year his song was voted the number one song in Trinidad and Tobago. Speaking about Little Black Boy, the reigning monarch of Trinidad and Tobago, name of the song, Unity. Let's welcome Winston Peters, the Gypsy.

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And racism, no matter how disguised, would have to stop. 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

you. Thank you very kindly. You're wonderful. Welcome to Spectacular 1998. Are we having a good time or what? Great. Do remember to tell your friends that the place to be for Calypso for 1998 is right here at Spectacular Forum. We do have a beautiful show for you. Right about now, I'd like to do a song. You know, like last year, a dear friend of mine had some problems, and I am no expert on giving people advice, but I do know that I could write a song. And I wrote this song for my friend. And in so doing, I think that I wrote a song for just about all of us, because what happened is that sooner or later, no matter what station in life you're at, you're going to need somebody to tell you exactly what I'm going to say here now. Pick yourself up, dust yourself off, and just start all over.

You know, tonight is ladies' night, isn't it? 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That's so nice, that's so nice. Equality reigns, huh? So listen, I don't believe that I should be singing this song all by myself. I need some rhythm. I need some rhythm. I need some crowd inspiration, if you may. 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I need it, I need it, I need it, I need it.

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Whoa, yeah. And you start on. We're gonna do it one more time. To you, no matter what happened to you, you could always rise above it. I hear some people say that the only reason why I'm taking drugs is because I had a little problem, and you know, it doesn't make sense. Hear why, you know, you never give up, no matter how bleak, there's always a way.

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Thank you. This song is for all of us. 29 years. We can't do them all in one night. Later on in the year when I have Gypsy in concert, we're gonna have a wonderful time. But as of now, we're gonna just keep on doing this one. Because I myself love it, because I've had my full share of life's ups and downs. But that didn't do anything to me. Because frankly, I believe no matter how low you sink, you could always rise above it. And that's my motto in life. I'll never be able to be down. Never.

Listen, listen. Listen. 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What do you do? Wayne Bruno, ladies and gentlemen. How about it? Yeah. Uh-huh. Just let me do this one time just before I go. Just let me do this because I really love doing it. You're heavily burdened with your problems.

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And if you get a little sick, he'll make you think, well, you better go check this out. You probably got cancer. It's going to end your life. Or he'll have you worrying about your family that it's going to end. And he'll have you worrying about your job and it's going to end. And but he just loves to weigh you down so you can't do what you were destined to do. And so in the middle of the night, I just kept singing these words, peace of God, cover me. And so today, this is just a brand new chorus, and I want you to feel free to try to sing it with us.

Come on, everybody, let's give God this worship. If you know he's awesome, come on, stand on your feet, everybody. If you know he's awesome, you're in awe of his grace. You're in awe of his goodness.